by religion unless you have faith, so it makes no difference to the youths that are raised in the system. You don't have age on the side, really positive role models in their lives that provide insights, so they ain't gonna listen. As for Jake,

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Why ain't even like that?

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This is real life, think we playing chess. So what's next? Jump up out the bed like I'm possessed. I go out on tour and I say I'm drinking less. End up getting loose and getting pictures from my ex. SMS, triple X. That's the only time I ever shoot below the neck. Why you keep on if you know that dead? That's the only kind of that gets you some respect. Got a lot of blood and it's cold. They keep trying to get me for my soul. Thankful for the women that I know. Can't go 50-50 with no. Every month, she don't even love me, she just putting on a front. She gon' try and settle out of court and make a run. Then gon' ask me how.

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1: Słuchacie RMF Hip Hop.

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My bad beef from Manny brought Becca. Spent 1 week in a 0161, now I call Cov girl sexy. Cheeky vodka with Coco, what's her name? I think Coco. Fuck with her cause she loco. Mixed up on Duna Lusso. She post one pic on the Insta, hair on fleek and the skin like Kinder. And that boy there with the boot cut vets, cause his girl got swiped like Tinder. Back then girls try air me peak, but I switch car ball like Inter. Gang come through, you're a sprinter, winger, you're a joke man, best fix up. And I don't really wanna do problems. Private party and COV, got bad bees coming from London. And I just backed 5-6 shots of the JD drink, now my head can't function. And my nigga nav just sold white to the black guy, now the black guy's all sunken. Baby girl, why you texting me? Why you moving so desperately? Shoot your shot like a penalty, let it sing like a melody. I'm taking your missus. Nah, brother, I'm joking. All these bad beasts, they preying. Cause I stepped in looking all frozen. My girl with the back looks lovely. Like she ain't never looking like your ting. Bobo stay busy in a bando. And he told me it's getting all boring. I'm taking your missus. Nah, brother, I'm joking. All these bad beasts, they preying. Cause I stepped in looking all frozen. My girl with the back looks lovely. Like she ain't never looking like your ting. Bobo stay busy in a bando. And he told me it's getting all boring. £10 for the taxi, that's go up. Get brain in the backseat, no toss. Bust not, then I skirt out, no fuss. Gun lean with a bad beat like Russ. 5 girls in a 3 door, that's nuts. Don't ask any question, man, touch. Mate P, but you're still taking bus. Talk shit, but I couldn't give 2 fucks. Ay, J12 saucy. Link up with a bad beef from Aussie. 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And half of them chicks will bore me. Bop to the stew, then I linked up Corley. Stepped in a dance and my arms all sporty. Pen girl with a big breast look naughty. Nah, brother, I'm joking. All these bad D's stay preying. 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My girl with the back looks lovely. Like she ain't never looking like your ting. Bobo stay busy in a bando. And he told me it's getting all boring. I'm taking your missus.

0: 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A także twoi ulubieni podcasterzy Grzegorz Krychowiak, Olga Hering, Andrzej Kochut i wielu innych. 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
2: Huh? I know all that bullshit inside about. 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Okay. I call my lawyer. He's the best lawyer in Miami. He's such a good lawyer that by tomorrow morning, you're going to be working in Alaska.

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I'm from London, so I speak with a twang. 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I don't watch them mutes, I don't beef with a gang, but they set people I wanna see get blown. With them boys, don't reach for my soul sweets in school that I teeth from Poundland, bro.

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She said I'm the man, I said in it. Posted up with my dog at yard. If you got a friend for my friend, then bring it. 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But now I'm up, my step got a spring in. 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
1: 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I can only watch in silence. The famous actor we once knew is looking paranoid and now spiraling. You're moving just like a degenerate. Every antic is feeling distasteful. I calculate you're not as calculated. I can even predict your angle. Fabricating stories on the family front, cause you heard Mr. Morale. A pathetic master manipulator. I can smell the tails on you now. You're not a rap artist, you're a scam artist with the hopes of being accepted. Tommy Hilfiger stood out, but FUBU never had been your collection. I make music that electrify them. You make music that pacify them. I can double down on that line, but spare you this time. That's random acts of kindness. 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

0: in heels. 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
2: 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I just put the limb in a Corsa. 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

0: 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Easy like a 1-2.
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2: Why?
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2: Yeah.
1: You know what I want to hear, right?
2: What you want to hear?
1: I want to hear that Wu-Tang joint.
2: Wu-Tang again?
1: Yeah, again and again.

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2: Stack up the stacker, rack up the record. 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
2: Lost in emotion, mama's youngest. 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It was in God's hands. Yeah, it was at Elon's, waiting to get with me. On my way to Texas, that's when Virginia hit me. And I realized in that instant, our last conversation, you was against it. Told you I was going to church for Thanksgiving. I heard what I wanted to hear, but didn't listen. You said you told Jean that Buck needed forgiveness. 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I was

Your car was in the driveway, I knew you were home. By the third knock, a chill ran through my bones. The way you missed mama, I guess I should've known. 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Found you in the kitchen, scriptures in the den. Half-written texts that you never got to send. Combing through your dresser drawer, where do I begin? Posting noted Bible quotes, were you preparing then? I can hear your voice now, I can feel your presence. Asking should I rap again, you gave me your blessing. The way you spelled it out, there's an L in every lesson. Boy, you owe it to the world, let your mess become your message. Shared you with my friends, the pops they never had. You live for our fishing trips, damn I had a dad. Mine taught discipline, mine taught structure, mine

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That's kinda like giving your fame away. 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

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Exchange pounds for dollars and never converted cash. 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

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I bet when he die, she die. 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Before I shoot myself, I'm shooting everybody else, kid.

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That was his partner.

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0: 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Treat him like a baby. Chop a pat him, made him burp. 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
1: Don't get your feelings hurt.
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1: I like a bitch that can squirt.
2: Like a bitch that can squirt.
1: I ain't no cheater, I'm a flirt.
2: Treat him like a baby.
1: Chop a pat him,
2: made him burp.
1: Don't get your feelings in it.
2: Get your feelings in it.
1: Keep sucking till I'm finished.
2: Don't stop sucking.
1: I ride, man, like Dennis.
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1: On the block. 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
2: Come on.
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I take the work, flip it acrobatic, got a little time and a lot of talent. 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Girls from law school in this beat. 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
1: Man, you see these farms over here?
2: Yeah,
1: you see these trees, man? You see this water?
2: I guess it is okay.
1: Come on, man. You got so much more to appreciate, man.
2: Man, you know what? You're right.
1: You damn right I'm right. I can't remember a time I was damn wrong.
2: Man, thanks, little bug.
1: Hey, man. That's what I'm here for.
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I thanks you God, I thank you to Top God Entertainment. Ooh, Top Dog Entertainment. Scissor Zay, Moose and the Hating That Stands, Mommy, Blake High School and all.

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1: 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RMF Hip Hop.
2: 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We looking down and it was a mosh pit.
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0: Słuchacie RMF Hip Hop. 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
1: Yeah, come on, baby. 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

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Playing some Frank Sinatra. 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
3: Yeah! 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
1: Ladies and gentlemen, I don't know what this is coming down through the audience, but look like he just came out of the basement.
3: You know what I'm saying?
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3: Yeah.
4: I'm petty.

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1: Lost in emotion, mama's youngest. 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Seeing you that day, telling you my plans, but I was leaving you that day. It was in God's hands. Yeah, it was at Elon's, waiting to get with me. 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And I realized in that instant, our last conversation, you was against it. Told you I was going to Turks for Thanksgiving. I heard what I wanted to hear, but didn't listen. 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I see you went to Didi's and stuffed both her fridges. 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I was

Your car was in the driveway, I knew you were home. By the third knock, a chill ran through my bones. The way you missed mama, I guess I should've known. Chivalry ain't dead, you ain't let her go alone. Found you in the kitchen, scriptures in the den. Half-written texts that you never got to send. Combing through your dresser drawer, where do I begin? Posting noted Bible quotes, were you preparing in? I can hear your voice now, I can feel your presence. Asking should I rap again, you gave me your blessing. The way you spelled it out, there's an L in every lesson. Boy, you owe it to the world, let your mess become your message. Shared you with my friends, the pops they never had. You live for our fishing trips, damn I had a dad. 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
1: I'm up.
2: Big, wake up.
1: I'm up, Diddy. What the fuck, man? What's up?
2: Come on, now. It's a quarter to six. We got the 7:30 flight.
1: Seven.
2: Yo, Big.
1: I'm
2: big.
1: Up. Yeah, I hear you, dog. I hear you, man. All right, 7:30.
2: Yo, take down this information.
1: I no pen.
2: Tell your girl and remember it or something.
1: All right.
2: Can you do that?
1: Yeah, write this down. All
2: right. By 5:04.
1: 504.
2: Leaving Kennedy.
1: Kennedy.
2: Going to LAX.
1: Whoa. Cali?
2: No doubt, baby. No, we gotta get this paper.
1: No doubt. All right. I'm up.
2: Yo, Big.
1: I'm up, man.
2: Like 504.
1: All right, 7:30. I'm gonna meet you at the airport.
2: California.
1: Yeah.

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Every bar is a part of the murder wrath. 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Exchange pounds for dollars and never converted cash. Welcome to the South where they serving the dirt and grass.

0: Yes.
1: Yes.
0: It is I, says me. And all who agree are more than three, because they're we. Yes.
2: Yo, I'm in the house now for sure. Because I want to talk about the hearts of men. Who knows what evil lurks within them? But let's take a travel down the blind side and see what we find down this path called
3: Straight It On.

through the fog and creeping through the smog. 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

0: and you don't stop. 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
1: Yo, now you know the path I'm on. 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

0: 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A także twoi ulubieni podcasterzy Grzegorz Krychowiak, Olga Hering, Andrzej Kochut i wielu innych. 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
1: So it was written, and after all these things, I saw another angel come down from heaven, having great power, and the earth was lightened with his glory. And he cried mightily with a strong voice, saying, Babylon the great has fallen and become the habitation of devils, and the hold of every foul spirit, and a cage of very unclean and hateful.

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I just put a little bit on a pill. And I might go to hell. 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I seen it's murder. 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

0: like it. 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

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I don't watch them news, I don't beef with the gang, but they set people I wanna see get blunt. 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

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Well gone, I ain't seen shorty in a minute. She asked how I am, I said calm. 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Posted up with my dog at yard. If you got a friend for my friend, then bring it. When I was broke, heart cold like December. 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

0: jail. 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
1: Tell him it's over.
0: I'm so fire solar. The pig and stink, the carrier older. The young GM, the older. Go to that country and take it over. The woke is spinning. Blackjack, I'm the joker. 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

0: Look, I was going to go easy on you, not to hurt your feelings, but
1: I'm only going to get this one chance. Something's wrong, I can feel it.
0: It's just a feeling I've got, like something's about to happen, but I don't know what. If that means what I think it means, we're in trouble. Big trouble. 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
1: You're just what

0: ominous, but as rude and as indecent as all hell. Syllables, killaholic,
1: kill them all.
0: This slippity, gibbity, hibbity, hip hop. You really wanna get into a piss and match with this rapity rap pack and a Mac in the back of the yak backpack, rap, rap, yap, yap, yap, giddy yak, nap. The exact same time I attempt these lyrical acrobat stunts while I'm practicing that, I'll still be able to break a microphone table over the back of a couple of thick ass to crack it in half. Only realized it was ironic, I was under aftermath after the fact. How could I not blow? All I do is drop F bombs. Feel my wrath of attack, rappers are having a rough time period. Here's a maxi pad, it's actually disastrously bad for the whack while the masterfully constructing this masterpiece.
2: This is how we begin.

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I'ma work for everything I have, never ask nobody for shit, get out my face, looking boy. Basically, boy, you're never gonna be capable of keeping up with the same pace, looking boy, cause I'm beginning to feel like.

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So I wanna make sure somewhere in this chicken scratch I scribble and doodle enough rhymes to maybe try to help get some people through tough times. But I gotta keep a few punchlines.

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And they were this pad singing to a man while he played piano. Man, oh man, that was a 24-7 special on the cable channel. So Ray J went straight to the radio station the very next day. Hey, Fat, I'ma kill you. 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
1: Hey, yo, man, only run from fame. 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